I come in, I gotta set it, then I gotta go in, then I gotta get it, then I gotta blow in, then I gotta shut it. Any little thing and everything that he be doing, cause it doesn't matter, cause I'm gonna dead it, dead it. Then I'm gonna murder everything and anything about a boom, about a bing. I gotta do a lot of things to make it clear to a couple niggas that I always win, and then I gotta get it again and again and again.

dunk right in your beer. Like O'Neal, dawg. Like first I shoot like Reggie Miller, dawg. Chopper sting you like a eel, dawg. I got 1, 2, 3, 4, 5, 6, 7, 8 M's in my bank account. Yeah, in my bank account. Yeah.

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1: Hopefully you checked out the 5 o'clock cruise, man. There was some jams. There was some jams. Some joints. We got plenty more coming up with Noe G in the mix inside the 5 o'clock cruise. 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
3: Oh, you had a great show this Wednesday. 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
4: This is Angela.
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0: Cruise Monday through Friday from 5 until 6 o'clock. Noe G in the mix. I'm Emilio in the afternoon on the mic, and we bring you all the joints, the jams, Monday through Friday from 5 until 6 o'clock, nonstop music. So make sure you tell a friend to check it out right here on Groove 99.3. 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
2: Oh, you had a great show this Wednesday. Got a big winner in Adlai's survey. Check out the answers.
3: This is Angela.
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2: 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Woo! 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

I call him Genuine. 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

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Emilio in the afternoon. It is a hump Wednesday. Get you over that hump. The weekend is almost here. And we would love to send you to Universal Studios Hollywood. 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
1: Oh, you had a great show this Wednesday. 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

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I Want to Be Your Man. 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

0: 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I got them candy kisses
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1: Oh, you had a great show this Wednesday. 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
1: 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Hey, we'll be back tomorrow. It's Thursday. We got your breakfast boogie mix with Louis V at 7 a.m. Plus, we'll have Groovy Movie. See you tomorrow.
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1: Oh, you had a great show this Wednesday. 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

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Just like Jackson 5 said, it's easy as ABC. 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
1: Oh, you had a great show this Wednesday. Got a big winner in Adelaide's survey. 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
3: 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Woo! 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
1: Oh, you had a great show this Wednesday. 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

0: Ardell, my brother, what's going on?
1: What's going on, my brother from another mother? What are you doing tonight?
0: Oh, just jamming out to your slow jams, man. I was hoping to make an oral expression.
1: I appreciate that so much. Absolutely, let's do it. Start with your name and where you're calling from.
0: My name's Stephen Taylor, and I'm calling from Wichita Falls, Texas.
1: Stephen, stop right here. I just got your message, and I wanted to say thank you so much for the kind words, man. I really appreciate that.
0: Oh, yes, sir, man. You got me through 3 years of being incarcerated, hard times, and I listen to you every night, and, you know, it gave me strength and helped me get through. I appreciate you, brother.
1: You know, and this is for everyone listening, I listen to every single message that comes into this radio station, and sometimes it takes days to listen to them all, but I listen to every single one, and every message I get means so much to me, and yours meant so much to me, man. So first of all, just to thank you for that, man. I'm glad you're still listening. Let's make an oral expression to the one you're thinking about. What is her name?
0: Her name is Maddie Apperson.
1: All right, let's do it. What do you want to tell Maddie?
0: I just want to let her know that I'm thinking about her tonight. You know, she's very beautiful, and she's a very special girl, and she deserves to be happy, and I hope to be the man to make her happy one day. And she's feeling a little under the weather. Her back's hurting her, and I just want her to know that I'm thinking about her and hope she feels better tonight.

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1: Hi, my name is Annette Perez from Pomona, California. I want to send an oral expression to my husband, Clayton Perez. I want to tell him that I love him and I miss him so, so much. I can't wait for us to be reunited.
2: Albert Felix from Tucson, Arizona. I'm sending this oral expression to my wife, Melissa Felix. I love you, baby, with all my heart. Thank you for 22 years of awesomeness. You're my soulmate. Love you forever.
3: Hi, this is Joanne from Madisonville, Kentucky, and I would like to send an oral expression to my husband, Cameron. I love you, baby. Keep working hard for our family. I'm so proud of you, and be safe. Thank you so much.
0: We've got a great show tonight. You can call us at 877-209-0631 if you'd like to contribute. But remember, you're part of the show just because you listen. I'm R-Dub, and there's more Slow Jams in seconds.
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0: Philadelphia, Wichita, Kansas, going out to Taylor Gutierrez. I'm done apologizing to you. I want to show you that I want what we had. I love you. You know that.
1: Hey, this is your girl, Jessica McEwen from Omaha, Nebraska. This message goes out to Mike Wilcox from Omaha, Nebraska. Baby, I'm sorry it didn't work out between us. Hopefully one day we'll have our time. I will always love you forever and ever.
2: This is Briere Bland calling out of Wichita, Kansas. And this is going to Julius Hughes. Baby, I'm sorry for all the fights that we've been into and, you know, just making you feel less than a man than you are. Please forgive me for all the fights and all the fussing that I've done. I love you.

0: My mission, my personal mission, honestly, one of my missions in life is to bring you closer to the person or the people that you love when we do slow jams on the radio. So we hope that we're doing that with a song, with an oral expression. It works best if they're listening too. 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
1: Hi, I'm Harley Hernandez, and I'm calling from Midland, Texas, and I'm wanting to send an oral expression to Jesus, the love of my life. I miss him. I love him. I'm thinking of him, and if he hears this message, I hope that he calls me.
2: Hi, my name is Yara. I'm from Simi Valley, from the 805, to my amazing man. Even though we're apart, my heart is always with you. Happy anniversary, Daddy, and I love you. Have a good night.
3: Hey, this is Derek. I'm calling from Las Vegas, Nevada. Took the car, let her know I miss her, how much she means to me, and I'm glad she came into my life.
4: Hi, y'all. This is Kaylin Kruger from Manchester, Georgia. I'm calling to give an oral expression to Tabitha Stevens in Danville, Illinois. I just want to say I love you, I miss you, I hope to see you soon.
0: 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We'll drop some computer love and another full hour of tonight's Slow Jam session right after this.

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0: Hey, listen, I'm listening to you right now, so let me turn it down. I want to dedicate. First of all, thank you, brother, for your beautiful music. It reaches all of us.
1: Oh, thank you so
0: and
1: much.
0: I want to dedicate a song. Cool. I'm sorry, sir. Please let me hear that.
1: I was going to say thank you so very much, first of all. What's your name?
0: Oh, I'm sorry, sir. My name is Lucius Bell. Lucius. I can't say it until I got two cups of coffee, but it's Lucius.
1: Lucius, it's great to hear from you. Where are you calling from?
0: I am calling from Athens, Tennessee.
1: Okay. Are you near Chattanooga?
0: Yeah, we're about, 30 miles from Chattanooga.
1: Excellent, Lucius. Well, what can we do for you tonight, my friend?
0: Man, first of all, I'm so glad you picked up. Ain't nobody on the radio station here pick up me.
1: It's a pleasure.
0: Anyway, I want to dedicate a song to this beautiful young lady, Amanda McDermott,
1: okay,
0: who literally saved my life about 13 years ago. And invited me to be with her as a stranger on the third night. We still together got to take your song. And the song, I guess, is Always and Forever by Heat Wave.
1: Lucius, love hearing from you, my friend. You keep in touch. Enjoy the rest of the show tonight.
0: I shall, sir. Thank you again, sir.

0: 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Slow jams.
1: One in a million. 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

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Here we go. 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Power 1017. I miss you and I love you always. From Stephanie to Eddie in Las Vegas, Nevada. I love you. Please don't make me go on another day without you. And from Brittany to Jordan in Midland, Texas on B93 tonight. You're the love story I never knew I needed and the answer to my prayers that I didn't know how to ask. I love that. 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Here's a long-distance oral expression from Nikki in Gulfport, Mississippi for JD in Houston, Texas. It's us. Together forever, I love you. Brandon to Marissa in Amarillo, Texas tonight from Allery in Compton to Jay in Lompoc, California. Camille and Michael are in Lansing, Michigan. Janine to Keith in San Pedro, California. Good night to Irva and Chavez. Slow jamming with us six nights a week in Tucson, Arizona. 97.5 The Vibe. Okay. Arda back in a minute with your final good nights and oral expressions and special requests. We've saved the best for last. We'll finish out tonight's Slow Jam session right after this.

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18: This is Angela.
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What up? This your man Avant, and you're slow jamming with R Dub. Listen, I've been waiting to tell you this. You are more than a man could ever want. Wait a minute, just let me know.

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1: Hello.
0: Hi.
1: Hi.
0: Is this Ardeb?
1: This sure is. Who's this?
0: Hi, this is Courtney. I'm calling from Rockville, Indiana.
1: Courtney, what's going on tonight in Rockville, Indiana?
0: Oh, nothing much. Just sitting at home listening to the slow jam.
1: All right. Appreciate you listening tonight. Who's on your mind?
0: My husband, Anthony.
1: All right. Are you ready? I want you to express yourself to Anthony tonight. Go ahead.
0: Anthony, I love you so much. I cannot wait for you to come home. You will forever be my always. You're the best thing that's ever happened to me. I love you with all my heart. Good night and sweet dreams, babe.

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1: Hi, my name is Tarina. I'm calling from Modesto, California, and I just want to send this message to Chanowit, and I just want to tell him I love you so much. Good night.
2: Yo, this is Tree Collins, straight out of West Texas. I want to give an oral expression out to my baby. 9 years in the making. Hey, we done did it. Love you, boo.
3: Hi, my name is Natalie. I'm calling from Anchorage, Alaska. I just want to send an oral expression to my brother, Carlos. He's almost done with college, and I'm really glad that he's pursuing what he wants to do. I just want to say I'm really proud of him. Thank you.
4: Hello, my name is Tessita from Tucson, Arizona. I'd like to give an oral expression to my husband, Rocky, baby face, and Kiki. Happy birthday, and I love you, and I wish I was there with you.
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1: 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Mike Slim and Duran.
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2: Oh, you had a great show this Wednesday. 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

0: 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I got them candy
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1: Oh, you had a great show this Wednesday. 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
1: 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Mike Slim and Deron.
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1: 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Mike Slim and Deron.
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1: Oh, you had a great show this Wednesday. 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
1: 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Mike Slim and Deron.
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Just like Jackson 5 said, it's easy as ABC. Like Aretha Franklin, Bobby Brown, and Cameo. 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
1: Oh, you had a great show this Wednesday. Got a big winner in Adelaide's survey. 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
1: 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We got your breakfast boogie mix with Louis V at 7 a.m. Plus, we'll have Groovy Movie. 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
1: Oh, you had a great show this Wednesday. 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
1: 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Mike Slim and Deron.
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1: 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Hey, we'll be back tomorrow. It's Thursday. We got your breakfast boogie mix with Louis V at 7 a.m. Plus, we'll have Groovy Movie. See you tomorrow.
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Just like Jackson 5 said, it's easy as ABC. Like Aretha Franklin, Bobby Brown, and Cameo. 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
1: Oh, you had a great show this Wednesday. Got a big winner in Adelaide's survey. 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

Plus, we got Louis V, Dr. Melone is putting it down in the mix at 7 a.m. Your breakfast boogie mix coming up. And info on the RBL Posse going to be out Saturday night. And we got your chance to get on the guest list. And also, man, just a lot happening. So you got a shout out, you got a request, you give me up to 391-9900 right here in the studio. Or, of course, shoot me a message to Groove99 in the socials. Got some Cassie, me and you on the way right now. Some Joystick, wakey wakey, it's Groove 99.3.

0: going down this Saturday night downtown at Bottle Shock, and special guest RBL Posse going to be performing live. 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Coming up next, we got some Lloyd U.
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3: This is news from the Frequency Broadcasting News Center. I'm Tony Lee. A tiny little boy wearing nothing but a diaper may have been saved from death by a store owner who saw him run across Roberts Lane and Oildale Drive, barely being missed by a pickup truck driving by. The child was turned over to the sheriff's deputies and is said to be autistic and nonverbal. The Central Valley's high-speed rail is getting farther away from reality now that the Trump administration has pulled $4 billion from the project. The project is now seven times more in expense than original estimates made in 2008. Two Bakersfield men must have been pretty hungry to risk arrest and jail for breaking into Church's Chicken on Brundage Lane and stealing food. Police are hoping the public can help identify the suspects shown on security camera footage. From the Frequency Broadcasting News Center, I'm Tony Lee.
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And stick around. Coming up next, got your Wait What report, and it's all about local football. Keep it right here. 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

0: Groove 99.3, some Kid Frost. This is for La Raza. And hey, the 2026 football schedule is officially out for the Bakersfield College Renegades. And fans have plenty to look forward to as the program celebrates its 100th season. Wait, what? The schedule features 5 home games at Memorial Stadium, including matchups against College of the Sequoias, Moor Park College, Allen Hancock College, Santa Barbara City College, and rival Cerritos College. The Renegades kick off the regular season on September 5th with hopes of making another run through conference play. Very exciting. I know me and Louis V are already talking about face painting, body painting, and tailgating. Go Gays! That's your way, what? It's Groove 99.3. Stick around. Coming up next, I got more old school and throwbacks and info on El Cholito and what night we're going to be there.
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0: The government has bought the site and apparently plans to continue operating it. Both the inmates and members of the community have long protested that the facility does not meet local codes. A Bakersfield man accused in the stabbing of four family members 3 years ago has been ordered to a state facility for the criminally insane. Daniel Johnson will stay in the facility for up to 2 years as they try to get the 23-year-old competent to stand trial. From the Frequency Broadcasting News Center, I'm Tony Lee.
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2: Good morning, Adelaide. Good morning, Louis V. Good Thursday morning, Kern County. Here's a look at your time saver traffic. No accidents or collisions to report at this time. We do have a couple slow areas on the 99, though. Looks like northbound just before 7th Standard and Merle Haggard on the 65. We're backed up a little bit, so watch out for brake lights as you approach that area. Do have that road construction going on, the 204. That's the northbound side of Golden State Highway over the bridge there, over the Kern River. Watch out for slowing there as well. Everything else looking pretty good, though. Westside Parkway, no issues. The 58 looking good all the way out to the east side. Downtown, 23rd, 24th Streets, flowing nicely. I'm Anna Maria with your time saver traffic. Another report coming up soon.
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The demand, we're going to be doing Friday nights at El Cholito starting next Friday. So make plans to be out there. We'll have a good time like we always do. I'll be in the mix with special guests too, plus Mariah, having a good time, hooking up prizes, and just, you know, enjoying some old school and throwbacks and good times. We'll see you out there starting next Friday, July 17th at El Cholito. And coming up next, stick around, we got my man, Dr. Melones, Mr. Louis V, coming through to put it down in your breakfast boogie mix. Hit us up right now with shout-outs and requests at Groove993 on the socials or 391-9900 right here in the studio. Let's go. It's Groove993.

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1: 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I'm Adley, and there he is, Mr. Louis V. What's up, Senor Melones?
2: What's going on, man? 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
1: Wait, what?
2: How does this sound? Magical Melones.
1: I get it, man. Magic, because I see you can make him disappear pretty quick.
2: Exactly, dude. Boom, he's gone.
1: Oh, man. Don't eat too fast, though, bro.
2: I'm trying my hardest.
1: Oh, that's too good, too good. And speaking of magic, you guys heard the interview yesterday. Big news. Our R&B night out has Amanda Perez performing live and also just added MC Magic.
2: Right? Man, that's awesome.
1: Woo, it's going to be amazing. 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And get your tickets. There's also VIP tickets available. And yes, we will have your chance to win some free tickets too. But hey, I'm telling you right now, that's not all we're adding to the lineup. There will be more artists added. So you don't want to miss out on the big RV night out Saturday, September 19th at Strambler Park. Dad Louis, we got to get into the mix. You ready?
2: Yeah, I'm ready, man. Let's do this.
1: All right. Got some Vivian Don't Mess With My Man coming up, plus the next Too Close. Right now, some New Edition. Your breakfast boogie mix. It's Groove 99.3.
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0: And let's see, your Magic Meloni is doing a great job, man.
1: They're hanging in there, but you know what? They whispered something into my ear.
0: What'd they say?
1: They want to hear shout-outs.
0: Oh, man, that's crazy they can talk. But hey, check it out, Mr. Melones. We got shout-outs, sending big shout-outs over to Maya Tut, Brian I-13, Ramona Talamantes, Cezzy Zermeno, Monica Cardenas, Ileana Osuna, let's see, Shady Alzadas, Santos Bernal, Jose Pacina, Loving Life, My Only Two Loves. I can't say that one.
1: Wow.
0: Dora. Dora Vega Ascarate, Valerie Gomez Davia, in a Trap Apparel. What's happening, everybody? Thank you so much for hitting us up on them social medias. And Louis V, don't forget, Saturday night, we're going to be hanging out too. RBL Posse, Bottle Shock Downtown. It's going to be a great event. Stay tuned. We got your free tickets coming up too.
1: Free. 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
0: Yes, RBL Posse and free. We love it. So, hey, we got to get back into the mix coming up. Got some Color Me Bad. I want to sex you up. Plus some Snoop Ain't No Fun. Right now, Hips Don't Lie. Your Breakfast Boogie Mix. 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
1: Hey, my Melona said to do the shout-outs. And see,

0: This Boogie Mix, ladies and gentlemen, make some noise for Louis B.
1: Woo, Louis B, get pale, bro.
2: Man, hey, see? That's why Melones talking right there.
0: Melones knows that

0: doing his lunchtime mix. And then Friday night and Saturday night, Louis B, we got the DJs coming through too.
1: Yeah, man, we got a sick lineup.
0: Yeah, we do. We got DJ Randy C, Danny P, DJ G-Rock from Taft. And then Louis V comes down and does it all again, huh?
1: Yep, that guy, man. He's bad, man. He's awesome.
0: Then Saturday night, we got our old school.

0: lot of mixing. The weekends are, this is where you want to be on the weekend.
1: Oh, yeah. Just tune in, man. You're going to love it. It's all old school throwbacks. Yep. A lot of mixing this stuff and a lot of great DJs. And you know what? Louis V rocking the Melones.

0: At three.
1: Yeah, rocking the Melanes in the mix.
0: Nice. 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
3: This is news from the Frequency Broadcasting News Center. I'm Tony Lee. A Taft man has been sentenced to 1 year in jail, 2 years probation, and a lifetime of registration for being caught with 600 images of child porn. Chase Anderson was arrested a year ago and pleaded no contest to the charges. A Bakersfield man accused of stabbing four family members 3 years ago has been ordered to a state facility for the criminally insane. Daniel Johnson will stay in the facility for up to 2 years as they try to get the 23-year-old competent to stand trial. After months of scrutiny over the detention site in California City, the federal government has bought the site and apparently plans to continue operating it. Both the inmates and members of the community have long protested that the facility does not meet local codes. From the Frequency Broadcasting News Center, I'm Tony Lee.
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0: north and southbound looking pretty good, though. Westside Parkway, Rosedale Highway, no issues there. And the 178 looking good all the way out to City in the Hills. I'm Anna Maria with your time saver traffic.
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0: 7:39 a.m. And you know what time it is. What time is it?
1: Is it sexy time?
0: It's not sexy time, but it is groovy movie time. So if you're ready to take a guess on this amazing acting that we do right here at Groove 99.3 with Adelaide in the AM and Mariah and Tio and Louis V. And these scenes, I'm telling you, from a classic movie, if you can guess what movie we are acting, you're getting hooked up with a Groove prize pack. Is it easy? No, it's not easy. Is it hard to listen to? Sometimes it is. But hey. A for effort on the acting, all right? All right, so go ahead and pay attention to your first clue in Groovy Movie. And let's see, Mariah and Tio, go ahead. Clue number one, Groovy Movie.
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0: Okay. Whoa, just blew out my headphones there. Whoops. Okay, one more time.
2: Tell you what.
0: Okay, hit me up. Take a guess. What movie is that? 391-9900 is Groovy Movie. Your chance to win a Groove prize pack if you can guess what movie that is. And let's hit it off one more time with the clue.
2: Tell you what.
0: Okay. That's really loud, isn't it? But, hey, great acting right there. What movie is that? 391-9900. 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

0: Oh, yes, Groove 99, 3742 a.m. Getting down with some groovy movie. Your chance to win a Groove Prize Pack. And all you got to do, guess what movie we are acting. Here's your first clue. Check it out.
1: Tell you what.
0: All right, 391-9900. That is the number to call to take a guess. One more time.
1: Tell you what.
0: All right, let's go to the phones. 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
2: Jacob.
0: Jacob, brother, what movie is that?
2: Is it the Wedding Singer?
0: Wedding Singer? No,
2: yeah.
0: not the Wedding Singer, not the Wedding Singer. Hey, we're going to play another clue. Hit me back later, okay, homie?
2: All right, thank you so much.
0: Thanks, Jacob. Man, what movie is this?
1: Tell you what.
0: All right, hit me up and take your guess, 391-9900. 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
2: This is news from the Frequency Broadcasting News Center. I'm Tony Lee. A tiny little boy wearing nothing but a diaper may have been saved from death by a store owner who saw him run across Roberts Lane at Oildale Drive, barely being missed by a pickup truck driving by. The child was turned over to the sheriff's deputies and is said to be autistic and nonverbal. The Central Valley's high-speed rail is getting farther away from reality now that the Trump administration has pulled $4 billion from the project. The project is now 7 times more in expense than original estimates made in 2008. Two Bakersfield men must have been pretty hungry to risk arrest and jail for breaking into Church's Chicken on Brundage Lane and stealing food. Police are hoping the public can help identify the suspects shown on security camera footage. From the Frequency Broadcasting News Center, I'm Tony Lee.
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0: Good though. Westside Parkway, Rosedale Highway, no issues there. And the 178 looking good all the way out to City in the Hills. I'm Anna Maria with your time saver traffic.
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4: 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Now, sometimes, just a heads up, we go off script, you know what I'm saying? You can't control Mariah and Tio. They're going to do what they're going to do, so don't exactly think that they're saying the lines were

0: 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So, all right, here's the first clue. Check it out.
1: Tell you what.
0: Okay, hit me up right now, 391-9900, and take a guess. I got a Groove prize pack for you if you guess correctly. Let's go to the phones. Groove 99.3, who's this?
2: This is Monica.
0: Monica, hey, what movie is that?
2: Notebook.
0: Notebook. No, not the Notebook. Not the Notebook. I'm going to play another clue. Try again later, okay?
2: Okay.
0: Thank you, Monica. All right, here's that clue. Ready? Listen, listen.
1: Tell you what.
0: Okay, 391-9900, that's the number for your shot at taking a guess. What movie is that? For Groovy movie? One more time.
1: Tell you what.
0: All right, let's try it. I'm going to hit you off with another clue. All right, pay attention to this one. Here's the next clue. Let's see. Here we go.
3: You're a ghoul.
0: What? Wait, hold on, Tia. What?
3: You're a ghoul.
0: Okay. 391-9900. What movie is this? 7:49 a.m. Doing some Groovy movie. It's Groove 99.3.

0: Tell you what.
1: Oh, yeah, it's Groove 99.3. Tell you what, I tell you, you can win a Groove prize pack if you can guess what movie we are acting out in your Groovy movie. It is 7:53 a.m., and the number is 391-9900. Here's that clue.
0: Tell you what.
1: And here's the second clue.
2: You're a cool.
1: Okay. Sometimes they go off script. That's all I'm going to say. But if you want to take a guess, you call me up right now, 391-9900. Let's go to the phones. Groove 99.3, who's this?
3: Jacob.
1: Jacob. Hey, brother, what movie is that?
3: Is that, Freaky Friday?
1: No, not Freaky Friday. Now, I'm going to play another clue. Try again later, okay, brother?
3: All right, thank you so much.
1: Thanks, Jacob. All right, what movie is this?
0: Tell you what.
1: Or...
2: You're a cool.
1: Okay, call me up right now, 391-9900. Take a guess, and you can win this Groove prize pack. You want to win it. 7:54 a.m., some expose. Come go with me. 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
1: Okay, Groove 99.3 doing a groovy movie right now. A couple minutes until 8 a.m. But what movie is this? Come on.
2: Tell you what.
1: Okay.
0: You're a cool.
1: Okay. Hey, 391-9900. Hit me up right now. Take a guess. Let's go to the phones. Groove 99.3. Who's this?
3: Jessica.
1: Hey, what movie is that?
3: Is it Scarface?
1: Scarface? No, not Scarface. Not Scarface. Hey, I'm going to play another clue, so try back later, okay?
3: Okay.
1: Thank you. All right. Here's the first two clues.
2: Tell you what.
1: Okay, and?
0: You're a cool.
1: Okay, let's do another clue. Here we go. Come on, Mariah.
2: You don't like my policies? You can...
1: Whoa. What movie is that? Hit me up right now. 391-9900. Got a Groove prize back for you. Right now, some MB Riders with MC Magic. So fly. This is Groove 99.3. Getting down with some groovy movie.
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1: Oh, yeah, and this is Groovy Movie, your chance to win a Groove prize pack, and it's something amazing, I'm telling you right now. Let me chop these clues. You're a cool. Okay, and this one, listen to this one closely, okay, Mariah?
2: You don't like my policies? You can smooch my big old watermelon butt.
1: Off script a little bit, but hey, I think I know what movie that is. 391-9900, hit me up and take a guess, and let's go to the phones. Groove 99.3, who's this?
3: This is Angela.
1: Angela, hey, what movie is that?
3: Is that Blood In, Blood Out?
1: No, not Blood In, Blood Out. Ah, oh, I'm going to play another clue. Call me back with another guess. Call me, okay? All right, thanks. It is amazing acting, I'll tell you that right now, but let's do these clues again. Ready? You're a cool. Okay, thank you, Tio. And Loetta Frijoleta, go ahead.
2: You don't like my policies? You can smooch my big old watermelon butt.
1: Okay, what movie is that? 391-9900. Again, I'm letting you know, because this is what happens, all right? I know we play a clue. You Google it. Like, I know exactly what that is. I Googled it real quick. ChatGPT told me. That's why we're changing up the script on you. It's called flipping the script. Groovy Movie. And, okay, one more time. Go ahead, Mariah. One more time.
2: You don't like my policies? You can smooch my big old watermelon butt.
1: It's Groove 99.

0: Oh, yeah, Groove 99.3, getting down with some groovy movies, some amazing acting. I'm talking Oscar-worthy here, man. Mariah Teal doing a great job today. I'm definitely entertained now. Yes, I told you, warned you, we are flipping the script, so they're going off script a little bit. But, hey, if you can guess what movie they're attempting to act, you can win this Groove prize pack. So here's the clues.
1: You don't like my policies? You can smooch my big old watermelon butt.
0: Okay, how about this one?
1: Pucker up, buttercup.
0: And let's do one more. Here we go. Where is it?
2: Part of my French, Jay. But you're a culo.
0: All right, 391-9900. Let's go to the phones. Groove 99.3, who's this?
3: Steve-O.
0: Steve-O, what movie is that, homie?
3: Man, I'm going to say American Me.
0: American Me? No, not American Me. Not American Me. Hey, think about right, brother. Man. I'm going to play another all clue. Right. Hit me back. All right, let's do another clue right now. All right, come on.
1: You fake a stomach cramp, and when you're bent over moaning and wailing, you lick your palms. Pucker up, buttercup.
0: 391-99, hit me up right now. It's Groove 99.3.
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0: my friend, Jay, but you're a culo.
1: Oh, yeah, it's Groove 99.3 doing what we're doing right now, some groovy movie and some amazing acting going down. And if you can guess what movie this is, then you get hooked up with the Groove prize pack. So, Loetta Frijoleta, Mariah, go ahead, act out a scene, a full scene. Let's get the full one.
2: Tell you what, dipshit, you don't like my policies? You can smooch my big old watermelon butt. Pucker up, buttercup.
1: Oh my goodness, what movie is that? 391-9900. I got a Groove prize pack for you if you can guess correctly. And let's go to the phones. Groove 99.3, who's this?
3: It's Karina.
1: Karina, what movie is that?
3: Is it The Interview?
1: The Interview? No, not The Interview. No, not that one. Hey, I'm going to play another clue. Try again later, okay?
3: Awesome, thank you.
1: All right, thank you. All right, let's do the scene again. Go ahead, Mariah.
2: Tell you what, dipshit. You don't like my policies? You can smooch my big old Guatemalan butt. Pucker up, buttercup.
1: She's Guatemalan today? Is that what's going on? All right, 8:13 a.m. Looking for a winner for this Groove prize pack. And let's do that one again.
2: Tell you what, dipshit. You don't like my policies? You can smooch my big old Guatemalan butt. Pucker up, buttercup.
1: You got to keep the bleep around when Mariah's talking, to tell you right now. So, hey, hit

0: Part of my French, eh? But you're a culo.
1: Groove 99.3, get down with Groovy Movie. And, man, it's a tough one today. Like I said, we flipped the script on you because we know you be using ChatGPT out there to try to look up the answers. So we gotta change it up because it's a group prize pack. You can win it for free, and it's always amazing. So check out the scenes we're acting out. Here we go.
2: Tell you what, dipshit. You don't like my policies? You can smooch my big old watermelon butt. Pucker up, buttercup.
1: Thank goodness she's just acting. That's a little scary, Mariah. And here's another clue, okay? Here's another clue.
0: La huera, frijoleta. La huera, frijoleta. La huera, frijoleta.
1: I know what scene that is, T.O. I know you flipping the script. I know you changing up the words and everything, but I know what that is. But do you know? 391-9900. Hit me up right now. Take a guess. Got a group prize pack for you. And let's go to the phones. Groove 99.3. Who's this?
3: Angel.
1: Angel. What movie is that?
3: Is it Ferris Bueller's Day Off?
1: Angel. You are correct. Yes. Angel, how amazing was that acting?
3: It was great. It was so great. I had to Google the answer.
1: Hey, I'm saying Oscar worthy. They did a great job today. But hey, because it's Groovy Movie and it's all about acting, I need you to help me act out a scene. You ready?
3: No. Okay.
1: Okay, here we go.
0: Gotta do
1: Tell
0: it.
1: You what. You don't like my policies? You can smooch my big old butt.
3: Buttercat.
1: Woo! Congratulations. I got a group prize pack for you. Great acting. Now, Angel, tell me what station's hooking you up.
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3: up, buttercat. 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
2: 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You don't like my policies? You can smooch my big old watermelon butt. Pucker up, buttercup.
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0: 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Oh man, I'm putting all my money on Buffalo. Love that game. That's your Wait What? It's Groove 99.3. If you need more information on it, hit up the Houchin Community Blood Bank website. And remember, it's this Monday, the big blood drive. It's Groove 99.3. Stick around. Coming up next, we got some Fugees, Killing Me Softly.
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Me, Adelaide, plus Mariah, G-Rock's going to come through, and it's going to be a good time. 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Coming up next, I'm going to give you a shot to get on the guest list, so you can go for free. So make sure you keep it locked right here. Your chance to go to the Bakersfield Summer Nights this Saturday night, downtown Bakersfield at Bottle Shock. And all you got to do is stay tuned. I'll get you on that guest list coming up next. Keep it right here. It's

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The tenderness. I just don't know what to say, girl. Would you sing to me? One more time, do it like this.

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It's GTO Events Bakersfield Summer Nights. 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

99.3. Just like Jackson 5 said, it's easy as ABC. Like Aretha Franklin, Bobby Brown, and Cameo. 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

0: 99.3, you heard the news. 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

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And he does those oral expressions, too. So if you want to give a shout-out to someone, no matter where they're at, right here in Kirk County or all the way around the world, he'll do

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And stick around. Up next, got your Wait What report, and this caught on a Ring camera. Ooh, I'll tell you all about it next, Groove 99.3.

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0: 99.3 and talk about a fast delivery. A Georgia mom gave birth to her baby girl in the doorway of her garage just 9 minutes after her water broke. Wait, what? Now, the entire surprise delivery was caught on the family's Ring doorbell camera. Don't know if I want to watch that, but her husband had just made it home in time and, with guidance from a 911 dispatcher, helped deliver their healthy 9-pound baby. Mom says it was a wild, out-of-body experience, and both she and baby are doing great after a trip to the hospital. Now, 15 years ago when my son was born, I told his mom, like, hey, we should share this video on social media, and she said absolutely not, so we didn't. Great day, though. No doubt about that. But, man, catching some weird stuff on the Ring camera for sure. Hey, if you caught something strange, let me know. 391-9900 or hit me up at Group 993 at socials. And stick around. Coming up next, we got some Belle Biv DeVoe. Do me. It's Group 993.
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93 at late. Time for me to get on up out of here. You have a beautiful rest of your Thursday. I'll see you back here tomorrow morning, 6 a.m. We'll do it again, and we got a lot happening. We got Deep Thoughts with Tio. We'll have some old school trivia. And, more chances to get on the guest list for the big RBL Posse this Saturday night over at Bottle Shock for Bakersfield.

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1: 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Did some groovy movie. Check out this acting. What movie is this?
2: 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You can smooch my big old watermelon butt.
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1: Angel, you are correct. 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You ready?
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1: You don't like my policies? 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
1: 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Angel and Mariah, I smell a Thelma and Louise remake there. And Louis V had a conversation with his melones.
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1: Oh, you had another great show this morning. Did some groovy movie. Check out this acting. What movie is this?
2: 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You don't like my policies? You can smooch my big old watermelon butt.
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1: Ferris Bueller's Day Off.
2: Angel, you are correct. Yes. Because it's a Groovy Movie. I need you to help me act out a scene. You ready?
1: Okay.
2: 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You can smooch my big old butt.
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3: 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Angel and Mariah, I smell a Thelma and Louise remake there. And Louis V had a conversation with his melones.
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0: Move 99.3, Bakersfield's home for old school and throwbacks. Danny P, right here, hanging out with you on this Thursday afternoon. Lots of sunshine and very warm conditions as we get into triple digits. They're here and they're going to last well into the weekend and beyond. Let's go. More old school right now on the Groove 99.3.
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0: 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He's back here tomorrow. It's a Friday, finally Friday. Let's get to the weekend. It's Adlai in the AM, and he jumps on air at 6 a.m. Make sure to check him out. 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
2: Oh, you had another great show this morning. Did some groovy movie. Check out this acting. What movie is this?
3: 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You don't like my policies? You can smooch my big old watermelon butt.
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2: 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Angel and Mariah, I smell a Thelma and Louise remake there. And Louis V had a conversation with his melones.
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1: 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Did some groovy movie. 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

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R-Dub is on air tonight. 10 o'clock, the lights will go low, and the slow jams will be bumping everywhere. And

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1: Oh, you had another great show this morning. Did some groovy movie. Check out this acting. What movie is this?
2: 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You don't like my policies? You can smooch my big old watermelon butt.
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1: Angel, what movie is that?
4: Ferris Bueller's Day Off.
1: Angel, you are correct. Because yes. It's a groovy movie. I need you to help me act out a scene. You ready?
4: Okay.
1: You don't like my policies? You can smooch my big old butt.
4: Buttercat.
1: Woo! Angel and Mariah, I smell a Thelma and Louise remake there. And Louis V had a conversation with his melones.

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Just like Jackson 5 said, it's easy as ABC. Like Aretha Franklin, Bobby Brown, and Cameo. Groove. Jams.

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2: Oh, you had another great show this morning. Did some groovy movie. 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
3: 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You can smooch my big old watermelon butt.
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2: 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And Louis V had a conversation with his melones.
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2: Oh, you had another great show this morning. 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
6: 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Louis V, get there!

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1: Oh, you had another great show this morning. Did some groovy movie. Check out this acting. What movie is this?
2: 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You can smooch my big old watermelon butt.
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You can tell that's Mace in the background, right? That's Brandy, Top of the World, right here on the Groove 99.3 Bakersfield's home for old school throwbacks. Emilio, checking in on your Thursday. 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

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Tom Perrocco, Throwbacks Emilio on your radio. Much love going out to David Villa, who is sending a shout out to his wife, Valerie Gomez Villa. He says he loves you with all his heart. Oh, that is so cute, David. You the man. David Villa and Valerie Gomez Villa. 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
1: 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Did some groovy movie. Check out this acting. What movie is this?
2: 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You can smooch my big old watermelon butt.
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1: Woo! 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And Louis V had a conversation with his melones.

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1: 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Mike Slim and Deron.
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I want you to sit back, close your eyes. Think about all those wonderful times that we used to have, yeah. Now I know things aren't the way they used to be right now, but they are gonna get better someday. And I know that.

0: 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Bakersfield, home for old school and throwbacks. What up, baby girl?
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1: Yeah, I'm getting ready for work.
0: Oh, you work nights.
1: Yeah, getting ready to go in.
0: Oh, okay. Well, have a great night, and we'll be giving those away soon.
1: Okay, thanks.
0: Thank you for calling in, okay?
1: Yeah, you're welcome. Bye.
0: Could happen anytime. Keep it locked. 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
3: kisses on my kisses. Good afternoon, Bakersfield. It's Mariah with your Time Saver traffic update. Watch for a traffic hazard southbound Highway 99, eastbound 58 connector. Give yourself a little extra room through downtown. There's also an animal hazard northbound 99 off-ramp at Highway 46. And firefighters are responding to a reported fire southbound I-5 just south of Highway 46 near Button Willow. Drive safe out there, and I'll be back with another update soon.
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Ain't no old school without Prince, right? 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
1: 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I got them candy
2: kisses on my kisses. Good afternoon, Bakersfield. It's Mariah with another Time Saver traffic update. Traffic is building westbound Highway 58, approaching Highway 99 with the usual afternoon slowdown through the interchange. Northbound 99 is also getting busy between White Lane and California Avenue, so expect a few extra minutes through that stretch. Other than that, highways around Bakersfield are moving well with no major incidents being reported. Drive safe out there, and I'll be back with another update soon.
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1: 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Did some groovy movie. Check out this acting. What movie is this?
2: 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You don't like my policies? You can smooch my big old watermelon butt.
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1: 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Angel and Mariah, I smell a Thelma and Louise remake there. And Louis V had a conversation with his melones.